0: FM Rock.
1: I don't wanna be that guy, says he's gonna make it. Lives at his mom's house, doesn't do anything but complaining. Drinking and gaming, letting the days go by. And he shows no signs that he's changing. Remaining complacent, doing the same thing over and over again. And he hates it, every waking moment. Every chance he gets, he blows it. I've got a habit, and it keeps me sick. I can't kick it, I need one more hit.

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1: What is it you're trying to do with your life?

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I say you look so fine that I really want to make you mine. 4, 5, 6, come on and get your kicks. Now you don't

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Remember, you're not a has-been, you're a Heinz-been.

I don't wanna be that guy, says he's gonna make it. Lives at his mom's house, doesn't do anything but complaining, drinking and gaming, letting the days go by, and he shows no signs that he's changing. Remaining complacent, doing the same thing over and over again, and he hates it. Every waking moment, every chance he gets, he blows it. I've got a habit, and it keeps me sick. I can't kick it, I need one more hit.

0: 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NFM Rock.
1: You got that sugar in your voice. You're living shameless, it's a choice. You keep your laces like your boys. 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